gone and my hair is gray. 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I'm just paying my rent every day in the Tower of Song. I said to Hank Williams, how lonely does it get? Hank Williams hasn't answered me yet.

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We kill the flame. 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

Dark Days, Dark Times. Αυτή είναι η Da Pistols. Και αυτή η φωνή ανήκει στη Susan Tedeschi. If you don't know by now, don't think twice, it's alright.

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That's when I knew that your heart was scarring. Friends to lovers need a part to star in. Like, wait, babe, let me

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